0: you.
1: Hi, I'm Sam Britton. If your Saturday night needs a pick-me-up, I've got just the thing for you. 3 hours of feel-good music from soul and Motown to disco, funk and the song.

world, and there's heartwarming stories with good vibes. Great music, great company, and the perfect start to your Saturday night. 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

0: Especially for our fella from Philly, that's Survivor and Eye of the Tiger. 31 minutes past 1 o'clock, Saturday, July the 18th, 2026. That's the theme from Rocky, of course. And our fella from Philly just have to say, Adam and Phil, it broke my heart to see Mick Jagger watch England not make it to the next round. The final game is tomorrow in New York, where the smoke from Canada could make a cloudy day as it's blocking out the sun. 1976, that's the year that Rocky the movie came out, indeed. And that's why I played that for you, Jim, our fellow from Philly. And the big 5-0, yes, I am, September the 12th. But don't tell everybody. That's cheers anyway, your fellow from Philly. That's Jim Malin. And thank you very much for getting in contact with us, Jim, which leads us now very nicely to the second mellow moment and to a lady that passed away very recently and very suddenly, actually. And I think in all respects, she'll be much missed forever and ever too. It's Bonnie Tyler on HFM.
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0: Two more tracks then for my 20th Century Jukebox. Shut Up and Dance by Walk the Moon and Take Me to Church by Hozier. Right, I did say I'd give you some information on the rugby that's been going on today. As you may know, New Zealand beat Ireland 40 points to 21. Japan played France. That was Japan 15, France 42. Australia 57, a whopping win against Italy. They scored 8 points. Ongoing at the moment, Fiji 17, Scotland 14. Sadly, I can't tell you how many minutes have passed on that one. Still to go, South Africa are playing Wales. That kicks off at 20 to 5. And the big one tonight, of course, 10 past 8. It's also on the TV. Argentina are playing England. That is going to be a very, very tasty match, bearing in mind all that flag-waving stuff.
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Well, we've been having a bit of a Rolling Stones thing this afternoon. That's one of the singles that came from the new album. There they are, combined age 642, but still going strong.

Well, I've just given you the Formula One lineup for tomorrow. Let me give you the lineup here at HFM for the rest of the day. Dave Edwards is on after me, 5 o'clock until seven. He's in the next door studio warming up. I can see him just taking his tracksuit off, limbering up. And at 7 o'clock, Sam Britton takes over from Dave. So that basically is your evening lineup.

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Now, this is a band from Malmo in Sweden. We had a band from Norway earlier. This is True Lives. And a track entitled The Strain.

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